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3: Here's the sunny 99.7 weatherology forecast. Mainly cloudy skies tonight, with a slight chance for showers. Lows dip down to about 53. Northerly winds around 5 miles per hour. Tomorrow, highs level off around 78. Mainly clear skies tomorrow night. Lows level off around 55. Sunshine mixed with clouds at times. Tuesday, with a high of 79. 80 Wednesday. From the Weatherology Weather Center, I'm staff meteorologist Laura Lockwood. Right now, it's 64 degrees.
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6: Mainly cloudy skies expected tonight with a low of 53. North winds around 5 miles per hour. Sunshine mixed with clouds at times tomorrow. Daytime highs approaching 78. Lows dip down to about 55 tomorrow night. Mainly clear. Partly cloudy skies Tuesday with daytime highs approaching 79. 80 Wednesday. From the Weatherology Weather Center, I'm staff meteorologist Laura Lockwood. Right now, 63.
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6: Here's the Sunny 99.7 weatherology forecast. Mainly cloudy skies expected tonight with a low of 53. North winds around 5 miles per hour. Sunshine mixed with clouds at times tomorrow. Daytime highs approaching 78. Lows dip down to about 55 tomorrow night. Mainly clear. Partly cloudy skies Tuesday with daytime highs approaching 79. 80 Wednesday. From the Weatherology Weather Center, I'm staff meteorologist Laura Lockwood. Right now, 62.
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1: Here's the sunny 99.7 weatherology forecast. Lows dip down to about 53 overnight under partly cloudy skies. Westerly winds around 5 miles per hour. Sunshine mixed with clouds at times. Monday, daytime highs approaching 78. Partly cloudy Monday night, 55. Partly cloudy Tuesday with daytime highs approaching 79. 80 Wednesday. From the Weatherology Weather Center, I'm staff meteorologist Laura Lockwood. Right now, 57.
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8: Here's the sunny 99.7 weatherology forecast. Lows dip down to about 53 overnight under partly cloudy skies. Winds out of the northwest around 5 miles per hour. Sunshine mixed with clouds at times again. Monday, daytime highs approaching 78. Lows dip down to about 55. Monday night, partly cloudy. That's your updated forecast brought to you by Quickstar, supporting local weather in communities across the state. Right now, 59.
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5: Here's the sunny 99.7 weatherology forecast. Lows dip down to about 53 overnight under partly cloudy skies. Winds out of the northwest around 5 miles per hour. Sunshine mixed with clouds at times again. Monday, daytime highs approaching 78. Lows dip down to about 55. Monday night, partly cloudy. That's your updated forecast brought to you by Quickstar, supporting local weather in communities across the state. Right now, it's 57 degrees.
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4: Here's the Sunny 99.7 weatherology forecast. Lows dip down to about 53. Overnight, under partly cloudy skies, winds out of the northwest around 5 miles per hour. Daytime highs approaching 78 Monday. Sunshine mixed with clouds at times. Partly cloudy skies Monday night, lows level off around 56. From the Weatherology Weather Center, I'm meteorologist Jennifer Wojcicki. Currently, it's 57 degrees.
5: Sunny 99.7.
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6: Here's the sunny 99.7 weatherology forecast. Lows dip down to about 53. Overnight, under partly cloudy skies, winds out of the northwest around 5 miles per hour. Daytime highs approaching 78 Monday. Sunshine mixed with clouds at times. Partly cloudy skies Monday night, lows level off around 56. From the Weatherology Weather Center, I'm meteorologist Jennifer Wojcicki. Right now, it's 58 degrees.
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8: Here's the Sunny 99.7 weatherology forecast. We'll start off today with some patchy fog, otherwise mostly sunny with a high around 78. Passing clouds come in tonight with a low around 56. A mix of sun and clouds throughout the day on Tuesday as we top out around 79. Showers and storms are likely Tuesday night. We'll see more clouds rolling in with a low around 60. Showers and storms continue into Wednesday morning, dry after that. Mostly sunny and warmer with a high in the lower 80s. From the Weatherology Weather Center, I'm meteorologist Regina Kroll. Right now, it's 57 degrees.
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1: Here's the sunny 99.7 weatherology forecast. We'll start off today with some patchy fog, otherwise mostly sunny with a high around 78. Passing clouds come in tonight with a low around 56. A mix of sun and clouds throughout the day on Tuesday as we top out around 79. Showers and storms are likely Tuesday night. We'll see more clouds rolling in with a low around 60. Showers and storms continue into Wednesday morning, dry after that. Mostly sunny and warmer with the high in the lower 80s. From the Weatherology Weather Center, I'm meteorologist Regina Kroll. Right now, it's 57 degrees.
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0: No doubt with Don't Speak on the brightest part of your day, sunny 99.7. Good morning, happy Monday. My name is Kelly, hanging out with you till about 10 o'clock or so this morning. We're going to have a look at your odd news, your Uber facts, and anything else we think of as we go along on our Monday morning. After the break, we're going to kick things off with Steve Perry and John Wade on sunny 99.7.
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0: John Waite with Missing You on the brightest part of your day. Sunny 99.7 if you're just waking up and joining us. My name is Kelly, hanging out with you till about 10 o'clock or so this morning. I'm going to go grab some coffee. 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
9: Here's the Sunny 99.7 weatherology forecast. We'll start off today with some patchy fog, otherwise mostly sunny with a high around 78. Passing clouds come in tonight with a low around 56. A mix of sun and clouds throughout the day on Tuesday as we top out around 79. Showers and storms are likely Tuesday night. We'll see more clouds rolling in with a low around 60. Showers and storms continue into Wednesday morning, dry after that. Mostly sunny and warmer with a high in the lower 80s. From the Weatherology Weather Center, I'm meteorologist Regina Kroll. Right now, it's 55 degrees.
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1: I'm Joe Jaden with the Connoisseur Media Sports Update. On Saturday, the Fort Dodge softball team gets third place at their own tournament. They fall to second-ranked Class 5A Ankeny Centennial 11-1, and then the Dodgers come back and beat top-ranked Class 3A Williamsburg 7-3. Aubrey Allstott was the winning pitcher. She went 3-for-3 offensively. Grace Nichols hits a home run. The Dodgers are now 22-3. Head coach Andy Adams.
2: I thought it went really well. I thought a lot of players stepped up. You know, Aubrey did a great job pitching. We had to try to mix it up, obviously, the best we could with Centennial. We pitched Aubrey a lot on Friday as well, and I think it was a little intimidating, obviously, playing Centennial, and every single player that they had is going to play college softball. It's pretty intimidating, but I thought that they picked themselves up really good against a very good Williamsburg team, and Callie Zimmerman stepped it up also. Grace had a home run, and I just think a lot of things were done well. Taryn Rippentrop continues just to be on fire.
1: Dodger softball returns to action this evening when they host Mason City in a 5 o'clock doubleheader. Dodger baseball also entertains Mason City in a 5 o'clock twin bill. St. Edmund softball on Saturday finished up things in the Jack North tournament at Waukee. The Gales upset 7th-ranked Class 5A Pleasant Valley 4-1. Torrin Helley, a 7-inning complete game victory. Faith Sherburn, Ella Vandy, and Myra Lemon all had 2 hits. The Gales then lose to 6th-ranked Class 5A Southeast Polk 8-0. Head coach Bill Sherburn spoke about Saturday.
3: So Saturday we come out strong. We looked good. It seemed like we had more energy going into that first game against Pleasant Valley. We held them right away, and then about the third or fourth inning, we pushed a couple across, and then, you know, we kept the pressure on them all game. Torrin did a great job in the circle, hit our spots, moving the ball around, the off-speed pitches. We just kept them off balance enough where we were able to make outs, and, you know, we played mistake-free, I believe, for the most part of the game. So come out against Southeast Polk. That team is just well-coached. They hit the ball well. They hit it all over the field, and we didn't hit again. But that tournament gives us an opportunity to show our weaknesses and stuff we need to work on, and it does just that.
1: 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Pregame coverage at 7:10 on Sunny 99.7. Also St. Edmund baseball at Hampton Dumont Cal in a 5 o'clock twin bill. South Central Calhoun baseball home against Woodbine this evening at 7 o'clock. And the Iowa Cubs yesterday lose at home to Indianapolis 3-1. Iowa now 30-42 on the season. And I'm Joe Jaden with the Connoisseur Media Sports Update.
4: Here's the Sunny 99.7 weatherology forecast. We'll start off today with some patchy fog, otherwise mostly sunny with a high around 78. Passing clouds come in tonight with a low around 56. A mix of sun and clouds throughout the day on Tuesday as we top out around 79. Showers and storms are likely Tuesday night. We'll see more clouds rolling in with a low around 60. Showers and storms continue into Wednesday morning, dry after that. Mostly sunny and warmer with the high in the lower 80s. From the Weatherology Weather Center, I'm meteorologist Regina Kroll. Right now, it's 55 degrees.
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Sheena Easton, almost over you on the brightest part of your day, sunny 99.7. If you're just waking up and joining us, my name is Kelly, hanging out with you till about 10 o'clock or so this morning. So looking ahead a little bit tonight, the St. Edmunds softball team is going to be on the road at Hampton Dumont Cal. That's going to be a single game tonight.

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0: poison. 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But as always, I like to give you a little heads up. There will be a benefit for Linda Lenner Saturday, June 27th at the VFW Post 2295 in Emmitsburg. Now, there will be a bake sale at 10:30, a free will donation lunch, and silent auction from 11:30 until 1. The silent auction winners are announced at 1:30, and the live auction begins at 2. Linda is awaiting a liver transplant, and all proceeds will go towards expenses incurred. Smokey Robinson and Michael Jackson on the way on Sunny 99.7.
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4: Here's the sunny 99.7 weatherology forecast. We'll start off today with some patchy fog, otherwise mostly sunny with a high around 78. Passing clouds come in tonight with a low around 56. A mix of sun and clouds throughout the day on Tuesday as we top out around 79. Showers and storms are likely Tuesday night. We'll see more clouds rolling in with a low around 60. Showers and storms continue into Wednesday morning, dry after that. Mostly sunny and warmer with a high in the lower 80s. From the Weatherology Weather Center, I'm meteorologist Regina Kroll. Right now, it's 57 degrees.
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1: I'm Joe Jaden with the Connoisseur Media Sports Update. On Saturday, the Fort Dodge softball team gets third place at their own tournament. They fall to second-ranked to Class 5A Ankeny Centennial 11-1, and then the Dodgers come back and beat top-ranked to Class 3A Williamsburg 7-3. Aubrey Allstott was the winning pitcher. She went 3-for-3 offensively. Grace Nichols hits a home run. The Dodgers are now 22-3. Head coach Andy Adams.
2: I thought it went really well. I thought a lot of players stepped up. You know, Aubrey did a great job pitching. We had to try to mix it up, obviously, the best we could with Centennial. We pitched Aubrey a lot on Friday as well, and I think it was a little intimidating, obviously, playing Centennial, and every single player that they had is going to play college softball. It's pretty intimidating, but I thought that they picked themselves up really good against a very good Williamsburg team, and Callie Zimmerman stepped it up also. Grace had a home run, and I just think a lot of things were done well. Taryn Rippentrop continues just to be on fire.
1: Dodger softball returns to action this evening when they host Mason City in a 5 o'clock doubleheader. Dodger baseball also entertains Mason City in a 5 o'clock twin bill. St. Edmund softball on Saturday finished up things in the Jack North tournament at Waukee. The Gales upset 7th ranked to Class 5A Pleasant Valley 4-1. Torrin Helly, a 7-inning complete game victory. Faith Sherburn, Ella Vandy, and Myra Lemon all had 2 hits. The Gales then lose to 6th ranked to Class 5A Southeast Polk 8-0. Head coach Bill Sherburn spoke about Saturday.
3: So Saturday we come out strong. We look good. It seemed like we had more energy going into that first game against Pleasant Valley. We held them right away, and then about the third or fourth inning, we pushed a couple across, and then, you know, we kept the pressure on them all game. Torrin did a great job in the circle, hit her spots, moving the ball around, the off-speed pitches. We just kept them off balance enough where we were able to make outs, and, you know, we played mistake-free, I believe, for the most part of the game. So come out against Southeast Polk. That team is just well-coached. They hit the ball well. They hit it all over the field, and we didn't hit again. But that tournament gives us an opportunity to show our weaknesses and stuff we need to work on, and it does just that.
1: The Gales are now 18-6 on the season, back in action tonight when they visit Hampton Dumont Cal in a 7:30 game. Pregame coverage at 7:10 on Sunny 99.7. Also St. Edmund baseball at Hampton Dumont Cal in a 5 o'clock twin bill. South Central Calhoun baseball home against Woodbine this evening at 7 o'clock. And the Iowa Cubs yesterday lose at home to Indianapolis 3-1. Iowa now 30-42 on the season. And I'm Joe Jaden with the Connoisseur Media Sports Update.
4: Here's the sunny 99.7 weatherology forecast. We'll start off today with some patchy fog, otherwise mostly sunny with a high around 78. Passing clouds come in tonight with a low around 56. A mix of sun and clouds throughout the day on Tuesday as we top out around 79. Showers and storms are likely Tuesday night. We'll see more clouds rolling in with a low around 60. Showers and storms continue into Wednesday morning, dry after that. Mostly sunny and warmer with a high in the lower 80s. From the Weatherology Weather Center, I'm meteorologist Regina Kroll. Right now, it's 57 degrees.
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0: from the Teacher soundtrack in 1984. Bob Seger there with Understanding on the brightest part of your day, Sunny 99.7. My name is Kelly, hanging out with you for just a couple more hours on this Monday morning. Hopefully you had a great weekend. I know I certainly did. Sunday was kind of drippy, so I didn't really get in the yard much, but Saturday I got quite a bit done, despite an afternoon nap that was unplanned. Did you know you could play video games with your eyes closed? I'm kidding. No, my character just kind of stood there like, okay, any minute now. What are you doing? Hello? Now, I did get some work done in the garden, though. My friends and I took a little time off on Friday afternoon and made our way up to Eagle Grove to the nursery up there. And I bought a bunch of plants. And even for the end of the season, their plants looked phenomenal. Plus, they were having a sale, so I had to go to the plant shelter to rescue some plants. So probably going to go back next spring and rescue some more, you know. But anyway, I got those planted, and I didn't get all the mulch down yet, but I've still got some areas that I'm kind of weeding still. I've got to figure out what to do. So I have this corner of my garden behind my garage, and it's just a jungle, and I don't know what to do about it. I have to think on that. Dido on the way on Sunny 99.7.
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0: Cutting crew, I just died in your arms on the brightest part of your day, sunny 99.7. Let's take a look at an Uber fact, shall we? Now, as always, I'm not saying these are true. I'm not saying these are false. I'm just saying they're fun to talk about. And according to Uber facts, Earth receives enough sunlight every day to power all of humanity's energy needs 10,000 times over. 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Level 42 on the way on sunny 99.7.
1: The sunny promise, more soft rock and less talk. 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
6: Here's the Sunny 99.7 weatherology forecast. We'll see mostly sunny skies here for today with a high in the upper 70s. Winds out of the northeast around 5 to 10 miles per hour. And then for tonight, partly cloudy skies with a low near 56. By Tuesday, increasing cloud cover, high of 79 degrees. And on Wednesday, mostly sunny skies, a high around 81. From the Weatherology Weather Center, I'm meteorologist Jennifer Wojcicki. Currently, it's 62.
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0: Journey with open arms on the brightest part of your day, sunny 99.7. So in your odd news category, this is great. So you know the World Cup is going on, right? And the U.S. obviously is one of the host countries. And so Boston is actually one of the host cities. And they recently hosted Scotland, I think, versus Haiti, if I remember correctly. Well, anyway, thousands of Scottish fans have descended upon Boston for the World Cup. And the thing about Scottish folks is that there's a lot of them that know how to throw back a pint or 17. They quite literally drank Boston dry. So there was the Sam Adams Boston tap room, the downtown tap room, mind you, ran out of its signature lager the weekend of the Scotland game. They went through almost 90 kegs. That's a lot of beer. Kegs are big. That's a lot of beer. And they had, they said they sold more than 4,000 pints of Boston lager, and they had scheduled 4 emergency deliveries just to try and keep up. And the Scotland supporters are known as the Tartan Army, and this is their first World Cup appearance since 1998. So they were going to get a little break during this week, because they were moving into one of the suburbs to play. However, England's fans were next on the docket, and they can almost, but not quite, drink Scotland under the table. Roxette on the way on sunny 99.7.
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0: Lisa Stansfield all around the world. Well, that's going to do it for me. Kelly is on her way out the door. I hope you've had a fantastic Monday. I will be back with you again tomorrow morning, 6 a.m., and we will do this all over again. After the break, I'm going to leave you with EMF and Anita Baker on Sunny 99.7. Have a great day.
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6: Here's the sunny 99.7 weatherology forecast. We'll see mostly sunny skies here for today with a high in the upper 70s. Winds out of the northeast around 5 to 10 miles per hour. And then for tonight, partly cloudy skies with a low near 56. By Tuesday, increasing cloud cover, high of 79 degrees. And on Wednesday, mostly sunny skies, a high around 81. From the Weatherology Weather Center, I'm meteorologist Jennifer Wojcicki. Currently, it's 70.
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1: Here's the sunny 99.7 weatherology forecast. We'll see mostly sunny skies here for today with a high in the upper 70s. Winds out of the northeast around 5 to 10 miles per hour. And then for tonight, partly cloudy skies with a low near 56. By Tuesday, increasing cloud cover, high of 79 degrees. And on Wednesday, mostly sunny skies, a high around 81. From the Weatherology Weather Center, I'm meteorologist Jennifer Wojcicki. Currently, it's 72.
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1: I'm Joe Jaden with the Connoisseur Media Sports Update. On Saturday, the Fort Dodge softball team gets third place at their own tournament. They fall to second-ranked Class 5A Ankeny Centennial 11-1, and then the Dodgers come back and beat top-ranked Class 3A Williamsburg 7-3. Aubrey Allstott was the winning pitcher. She went 3-for-3 offensively. Grace Nichols hits a home run. The Dodgers are now 22-3. Head coach Andy Adams.
2: I thought it went really well. I thought a lot of players stepped up. You know, Aubrey did a great job pitching. We had to try to mix it up, obviously, the best we could with Centennial. We pitched Aubrey a lot on Friday as well, and I think it was a little intimidating, obviously, playing Centennial, and every single player that they had is going to play college softball. It's pretty intimidating, but I thought that they picked themselves up really good against a very good Williamsburg team, and Callie Zimmerman stepped it up also. Grace had a home run, and I just think a lot of things were done well. Taryn Ripperjob continues just to be on fire.
1: Dodger softball returns to action this evening when they host Mason City in a 5 o'clock doubleheader. Dodger baseball also entertains Mason City in a 5 o'clock twin bill. St. Edmund softball on Saturday finished up things on the Jack.

0: North tournament at Waukee. The Gales upset 7th-ranked in Class 5A Pleasant Valley 4-1. Torrin Helly, a 7-inning complete game victory. Faith Sherburn, Ella Vandy, and Myra Lemon all had 2 hits. The Gales then lose to 6th-ranked Class 5A Southeast Polk 8-0. Head coach Bill Sherburn spoke about Saturday.
1: So Saturday we come out strong. We look good. It seems like we had more energy going into that first game against Pleasant Valley. We held them right away, and then about the 3rd or 4th inning, we pushed a couple across, and then, you know, we kept the pressure on them all game. Torrin did a great job in the circle, hitting our spots, moving the ball around, the off-speed pitches. We just kept them off balance enough where we were able to make outs, and, you know, we played mistake-free, I believe, for the most part of the game. So come out against Southeast Polk. That team is just well-coached. They hit the ball well. They hit it all over the field, and we didn't hit again. But that tournament gives us an opportunity to show our weaknesses and stuff we need to work on, and it does just that.
0: The Gales are now 18-6 on the season. Back in action tonight when they visit Hampton Dumont Cal in a 6 p.m. game. Pregame coverage at 5:40 on Sunny 99.7. Also, St. Edmund baseball at Hampton Dumont Cal in a 5 o'clock twin bill. South Central Calhoun baseball home against Woodbine this evening at 7 o'clock. And the Iowa Cubs yesterday lose at home to Indianapolis 3-1. Iowa now 30-42 on the season. And I'm Joe Jaden with the Connoisseur Media Sports Update.
2: Here's the Sunny 99.7 weatherology forecast. We'll see mostly sunny skies here for today with a high in the upper 70s. Winds out of the northeast around 5 to 10 miles per hour. And then for tonight, partly cloudy skies with a low near 56. By Tuesday, increasing cloud cover, high of 79 degrees. And on Wednesday, mostly sunny skies, a high around 81. From the Weatherology Weather Center, I'm meteorologist Jennifer Wojcicki. Currently, it's 72.
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12: Here's the sunny 99.7 weatherology forecast. Sunshine mixed with clouds at times this afternoon, with daytime highs approaching 78. Easterly winds 5 to 10 miles per hour. Partly cloudy skies tonight, lows dip down to about 56. Daytime highs approaching 79. Tomorrow, sunshine mixed with clouds at times. From the Weatherology Weather Center, I'm meteorologist Jennifer Wojcicki. Currently, it's 73 degrees.
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0: The brightest part of your day is sunny 99.7 KXFT, Manson, Fort Dodge.
1: Here's the sunny 99.7 weatherology forecast. Sunshine mixed with clouds at times this afternoon, with daytime highs approaching 78. Easterly winds 5 to 10 miles per hour. Partly cloudy skies tonight, lows dip down to about 56. Daytime highs approaching 79. Tomorrow, sunshine mixed with clouds at times. From the Weatherology Weather Center, I'm meteorologist Jennifer Wojcicki. Currently, it's 73 degrees.
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1: Here's the sunny 99.7 weatherology forecast. A mix of clouds and sun this afternoon, with daytime highs approaching 78. Northeasterly winds around 5 miles per hour. Lows dip down to about 57. Tonight, partly cloudy skies. Partly cloudy tomorrow, highs around 79. Mainly sunny and dry Wednesday and Thursday. Low 80s Wednesday, upper 70s by Thursday. From the Weatherology Weather Center, I'm staff meteorologist Laura Lockwood. Currently 75.
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Happy Monday, campers. Hey, it's Jeff. And if you're just realizing it's Monday, I'm sorry. You must work third shift. CeCe Peniston, and finally, you're listening to Sunny 99.7.

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0: Your Mellencamp, they're so good. Well, here's something that probably would hurt. I don't know if it'd be good, but yeah. Latest trend in some parenting circles is wool diapers. No, not cloth ones, wool. And apparently they can last a month without being washed. They cost $40 to $100, but you only need a few. Yeah, I know, wool diapers. Yeah, sounds crazy, but it does require a two-part system. There's an insert, which is usually cotton that looks like a sanitary pad, catches all the baby's waste. Wool diaper is a cover that holds the cotton insert in place. And if number one leaks out of the insert, no worries. You can just let it air dry. So, yeah, I don't think that's going to work out too good.
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You lost that loving feeling. 3:42 on your Monday. Well, it's National Kissing Day. Unless you're at a Coldplay concert with a coworker. And that's, you better just enjoy the silence. It's Depeche Mode. 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
1: Here's the Sunny 99.7 weatherology forecast. A mix of clouds and sun this afternoon, with daytime highs approaching 78. Northeasterly winds around 5 miles per hour. Lows dip down to about 57. Tonight, partly cloudy skies. Partly cloudy tomorrow, highs around 79. Mainly sunny and dry Wednesday and Thursday. Low 80s Wednesday, upper 70s by Thursday. From the Weatherology Weather Center, I'm staff meteorologist Laura Lockwood. Currently, it's 76 degrees.
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1: Here's the Sunny 99.7 weatherology forecast. A mix of clouds and sun this afternoon, with daytime highs approaching 78. Northeasterly winds around 5 miles per hour. Lows dip down to about 57. Tonight, partly cloudy skies. Partly cloudy tomorrow, highs around 79. Mainly sunny and dry Wednesday and Thursday. Low 80s Wednesday, upper 70s by Thursday. From the Weatherology Weather Center, I'm staff meteorologist Laura Lockwood. Currently, it's 76 degrees.
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Sunday, 99.7, Pink Floyd, another brick in the wall. 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We got St. Edmund Gale softball on Sunday, 99.7 tonight. Gale softball team on the road to Hampton, Dumont, Cal. 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

0: know I love you. 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

0: Sunday 99.7, Bobby Brown and My Prerogative, 423. Happy Monday. Yes, 77 degrees right now. Not too bad. Well, the World Cup's going on, and the BBC, the British Broadcasting Corporation, hosted a World Cup studio show last week, shortly after a match at Houston Stadium. Now, here comes the funny part. Yeah, the show had an AI-generated image of Houston skyline in the background, which was mostly accurate, except for one big thing. The left side of the screen had rolling foothills and mountains. And FYI, there are no mountains in Houston, so yeah. AI
1: the most
0: strikes
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Well, warehouse fire-filled Los Angeles with toxic air over the weekend. Usually when people in L.A. struggle to breathe, it's because their facelift collapsed. True story.

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1: Here's the sunny 99.7 weatherology forecast. Partly cloudy tonight with a low of 57. Winds out of the southeast around 5 miles per hour. 79 tomorrow. Mainly cloudy skies expected tomorrow night. Storms likely will dip down to about 61. Lots of sunshine and dry Wednesday and Thursday. Low 80s Wednesday, upper 70s by Thursday. From the Weatherology Weather Center, I'm staff meteorologist Laura Lockwood. Right now, 77.
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0: The brightest part of your day is sunny 99.7 KXFT, Manson, Fort Dodge.
1: Here's the sunny 99.7 weatherology forecast. Partly cloudy tonight with a low of 57. Winds out of the southeast around 5 miles per hour. 79 tomorrow. Mainly cloudy skies expected tomorrow night. Storms likely will dip down to about 61. Lots of sunshine and dry Wednesday and Thursday. Low 80s Wednesday, upper 70s by Thursday. From the Weatherology Weather Center, I'm staff meteorologist Laura Lockwood. Right now, 77.
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Best of time, getting the 5 o'clock hour underway. Check this out. An Australian town crier broke the record for the loudest shout by a man. Yeah, the previous mark was held by a dude who actually pulled his zipper up over his junk. Dilimitri enrolled me. 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

0: One turn to beat around. Well, that's it for me, Jeff. I am out of here because we got St. Edmund's softball coming around the corner. Gale's on the road taking on Hampton Dumont Cal. Single game tonight. First pitch at 6 o'clock. Pre-game coverage comes rolling in right about 5:40. So about 15 minutes from now. Yeah, you can listen right here or stream it live at yourfortdodge.com. Good luck, Gales. And that's it for me, Jeff. I'm out of here. You guys have a great night. I'll catch you guys later.
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1: Here's the sunny 99.7 weatherology forecast. Partly cloudy tonight with a low of 57. Winds out of the southeast around 5 miles per hour. 79 tomorrow. Mainly cloudy skies expected tomorrow night. Storms likely. Lows dip down to about 61. Lots of sunshine and dry Wednesday and Thursday. Low 80s Wednesday, upper 70s by Thursday. From the Weatherology Weather Center, I'm staff meteorologist Laura Lockwood. Currently 79.
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2: 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I'm Alex Nagel. Brock Freeman is our engineer once again back at the station. And for the St. Edmund Gales, they'll step back into conference play tonight after a five-game non-con stretch that saw them go 2-3, including an 11-0 victory at Central Springs last Thursday and a 4-1 upset win over Class 5A number 7 Pleasant Valley this past Saturday at the Jack North Softball Tournament in Waukee. And joining me now on the broadcast is the head coach of the Gales softball team, Bill Sherbrand. Coach, we'll start by recapping your weekend down at Waukee Northwest. You opened Friday against Urbandale. You racked up 8 hits against the Class 5A Jayhawks. Just unfortunately couldn't turn these into enough runs as Urbandale added a few of their own in the final innings to pull away for the 10-2 win. And then a tough game against Bettendorf, who's ranked 11th in Class 5A. Coach, your overall thoughts on day one?
3: Well, day one down there, I felt like we come down. We weren't prepared. I didn't have them ready. They just come out flat. And it showed from the beginning that we couldn't make the plays that first game, and we had some runners on and some opportunities, and we just couldn't get them going across. And you know, softball's a game of emotion. When that starts to happen, you know, the girls press a little maybe, or you know, we just couldn't make it happen, and just made it difficult. And then second, that Bettendorf game, kind of the same thing. You know, Torn didn't have her best stuff, and we tried to work through it, and they just hit the ball around on us pretty good. And again, you know, when you don't score runs and you don't get timely hits and get the girls on, we need to do it. It makes for a tough day. And it was a long day.
2: And of course, you know, I want to try to end on a positive note, so we'll talk about the second game of your Saturday slate first. You fell 8-0 in four innings against number 6, Southeast Polk, who went 4-0 in their games over the weekend. Brick and Oler took the mound for you in that one. Sophia Schlenz, Rihanna Myers each had a hit. Your thoughts on your matchup with the Rams?
3: They're a really good team. They hit the ball super well, well-coached. All the way around, just solid, solid team. But there again, you know, we got to learn to, you know, to situational hitting, get runners on, and move them around. And we just didn't put the ball in play enough or hit the ball hard enough, square enough, and to get runners on to get that down.
2: All right. So yeah, like I said, I wanted to end this first segment on a more positive note. We talked on Thursday. You mentioned how this past weekend was always going to be a challenge, being by far the smallest school at this tournament. And if you happen to come away with a win, that'd be icing on the cake. Well, you were able to do just that in your first game on Saturday, knocking off 7th-ranked Pleasant Valley 4-1. Your team broke a scoreless tie in the fourth inning with 3 runs in the bottom half of the frame and then added an insurance run in the fifth. The Spartans threatened in the seventh with their lone run of the game, but Torn and your defense were able to get the job done. Coach, your thoughts?
3: Solid performance. We come out, it felt like we were more ready to play. Torn center spots well, doing a really good job. We come off balance and did a good job of getting outs. And, you know, I didn't look at the box scores that close, but I felt like we didn't make any errors. We put the ball in play, and we had runners on. I think a couple different times we had the bases loaded. So we just played an overall complete game. And, you know, going down there to that tournament, and I talk about this many times, you know, we go down there, it shows our weaknesses. You know, the girls are going to put the ball in play way more than we're used to. And we just go down there, and we just got to continue to grind through it and do our best, work on the things we need to, you know, get, you know, address the things we can do, and then go from there. And it was nice to get that win.
2: All right, so with that, we're going to take a quick break, and when we come back, we'll preview tonight's matchup with the Bulldogs right here on the St. Edmund Softball Pregame Show on Sunny 99.7 and YourFortDodge.com.
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2: 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I'm Alex Nagel, along with Cinnamon coach Bill Sherburn in his seventh season with the program. And, Coach, real quick before we get into tonight's game with Hampton-Dumont Cal, after this past weekend's slate of games, what were you able to learn about your team, especially as it pertains to what they can continue to improve on as we get into these final 2 weeks of the regular season?
3: You know, looking back over the weekend, you know, we didn't score many runs. So we got to, you know, we got to hit better. We got to... I didn't think the pitchers we faced were so outstanding, what they could limit us the way they did. So, you know, go back to the drawing board, continue to hit, work on the things we can improve on, and continue that.
2: All right, so now you face, or now your focus shifts back to conference play. Three games this week, starting with tonight's road matchup against Hampton-Dumont Cal. You were able to earn an 11-3 win in Fort Dodge back on June 3rd in your first meeting. This is a really young Bulldogs roster, no seniors, just three juniors. What will be the challenge for your squad in tonight's matchup?
3: Well, you never want to have a letdown. You know, we have a big weekend like that. You know, the girls played a lot of games, a lot of hours on the ball field, and, you know, we had a day off yesterday, so... You know, we don't want to have a letdown. And back, you know, back to the conference, we continue to have a target on our back, and the hardest part is just to have that confidence and that ability to stay up for every game. And this is going to be another one of those. We got to do our thing and, you know, get the ball in play. And that situational hitting I'm going to keep talking about. Like, we got to learn to drive runs in when we get them on.
2: All right, and then can we expect to see Torin back out of the mound tonight? Or
3: yeah, Torin will start tonight, of course. And then, you know, just one game tonight, so Brecken will be there in relief if we need her. Hopefully we don't, and we can do our thing and, you know, score some runs and get this win.
2: All right. And then looking ahead just a little bit, as I mentioned, this is the first of three North Central Conference contests for you this week. After this, you're home against Webster City on Wednesday and then at Clear Lake for a pivotal matchup of ranked teams on Friday. Coach, briefly, your thoughts on the week ahead for your squad.
3: Well, Webster City's playing real well right now. You know, they knocked off number one Carlisle the other weekend at their tournament. And so, you know, at any given time, anything can happen. So we got to continue to put the ball in play, take away the outs we're able to do, control the things we can, and go from there. And, you know, going up to Clear Lake, I call it the Clear Lake curse. We always struggle up there. They play us really well every time we play them. And to go up there, they, you know, it always comes down to the end or a pivotal key play. And every year since I've been here, that seems like what's happening. So we'll go up there again, and we'll try to have them ready and be prepared for that.
2: All right, Coach, well, that's going to do it. I do want to make a quick note. Along with tonight's contest, we'll also have the call on for Friday's game up in Clear Lake. So we're certainly looking forward to that the week to come. But again, Coach, I want to thank you for taking the time to join us on the broadcast, and good luck tonight against the Bulldogs.
3: Thank you.
2: That was Gale's head coach, Bill Sherburn, and now we'll go ahead and step away for a short break. When we come back, we'll wrap things up here on the Cinnamon Softball Pregame Show on Sunny 99.7 and your4dodge.com.

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4: 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Once again, I'm Alex Nagel. Brock Freeman is our engineer back at the station producing for tonight's broadcast. The St. Edmund Gales will wrap up a six-game road stretch here tonight as they step back into conference play to face the Hampton Dumont Cal Bulldogs. The Gales earned an 11-0 win at Central Springs back on Thursday and then spent the weekend down in Waukee taking part in the Jack North softball tournament. There, the Gales faced a gauntlet of four Class 5A schools, going 1-3 and scoring an upset win over Class 5A 7th-ranked Pleasant Valley. The Gales are now 18-6 overall on the season and 8-1 back atop the North Central Conference standings. The host Bulldogs come into tonight following a 9-5 win over Garner Hayfield Ventura in their most recent outing this past Saturday. They carry a record of 5-7 overall and 1-7 in conference play. And in just a moment, we'll bring you tonight's starting lineups, but first I want to take a moment to recognize our sponsors for tonight's pregame show. Tonight's pregame show is brought to you in part by Central Iowa Distributing. 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So for the Gales, again, pretty much the same order as it has been over the last several weeks. Against Sophia Schlenz, a junior leading things off for the Gales. She'll get the start in center field here tonight. Jade Rock batting second and getting the start in right field. She is a sophomore, batting third and playing shortstop, playing third base, I should say, the lone senior on the Gales roster this year, Faith Sherburn. Batting fourth and getting the start on the mound once again tonight for the Gales. Torn Helly, a sophomore, batting fifth and playing at second base, a freshman, Ella Vandy. Batting sixth and playing at shortstop, a fellow freshman, Rihanna Myers. Batting seventh and playing in left field, a sophomore, a junior, Myra Lemon. Batting eighth and starting at first base for the Gales, Brecken Ulrich, another freshman. And rounding out the Gale lineup as the designated player, Olivia Andrew. She is batting for Baylor Ulrich, who gets to start behind home plate tonight as the catcher for
5: Welcome
4: the Gales.
5: Welcome to Hampton Dumont High School for tonight's softball game between the St. Edmund Gales.
4: Coached by Bill Sherwood.
5: And the Hampton Dumont Cal Bulldogs.
4: In his seventh season with the program.
5: Hampton Dumont High School fans expect fans, coaches, and athletes to model good sportsmanship by supporting your team in a positive manner and refraining from negative yells or other acts directed at athletes, coaches, fans, or umpires. We also remind fans that tobacco use is not permitted around the ball fields or in the parking lots. Also, pets are not allowed on the athletic union policy. The umpires for tonight are Michael Arndorfer and Thomas Sullivan.
4: And Coach Sherburn carrying a record of 138 wins, 66 defeats coming into tonight. Assisted by Bill Myers, Brian Maxson, Delaney Barkfried, and Mariah Myers.
5: Leading off and playing center field, number one, Sophia Schillens.
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4: 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We'll be back after the national anthem. 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
1: And we're back here live at Hampton as the Cinnamon Gales get set to take on the Hampton Dumont Cal Bulldogs. Again, we'll get the starting lineups here for the Bulldogs home team here tonight in this second meeting between these two teams this year, 2026. Leading things off for Hampton Dumont will be eighth grader Harper Nielsen getting the start at third base tonight. Batting second and playing catcher, Aaliyah Sweeter, a freshman. Batting third and playing at first base, an eighth grader, Aubrey McWilliams. Batting fourth as the designated player, a junior, Marin Subert. And she'll be batting for Kendall Ellerts, a freshman. She's getting the start on the mound tonight for the Bulldogs. Batting fifth and getting the start at second base, another freshman, Maddie Prale. Batting sixth and playing in center field, a junior, Addie Albers. Batting seventh, playing in right field, another junior, Peyton Hinders. Batting eighth and playing at shortstop, Bridget Braca, a sophomore. Batting ninth and playing in left field, a freshman, Sylvie Morton. Bulldogs are coached by Kelsey Vogel and assisted by Cassie Lang and Casey Larson as Bulldogs are set.
2: Now up
1: on
2: to
1: the
2: bat,
1: field,
2: number one,
1: Ellerts
2: Sophia
1: on the mound,
2: Schlenz.
1: And Sophia Schlenz heading to the plate, and we're just about ready to get underway here tonight between the Gales and the Bulldogs. As Ellerts toes the rubber, first pitch on the way, and we are underway. It is low for a ball, one all the count. I want to mention tonight's first pitch is brought to you by North Central Occupational Medicine and Walk-In Clinic. Get immediate help regarding illnesses, physicals, workers' comp injuries, drug screens, cosmetic Botox injections, and weight loss management. There's a ground ball over towards third. Catch is made, throw, but a first is in time. One away for the Gales. Schlenz retired on the 5-3 putout. We want to thank our sponsor for tonight's first pitch,
2: five,
1: North Central Occupational
2: Jade
1: Medicine
2: Rock.
1: And Walk-In Clinic. They are the Walk-In Clinic north of the fire station in Fort Dodge. So after the 5-3 put out, it'll be Jade Rock, the number two hitter for the Gales. First pitch on the way, bounces off the dirt, 1-0. Again, Rock getting the start of right field tonight for the Gales. Batting number two, Faith Sherburn waiting on deck, the three-hitter. Pitch on the way by Ellerts. Off speed, got her to chase. 1-1 now the count. And Jay got her way down in front of her a little bit on that one. Good off-speed pitch by the freshman. It's actually the second pitcher the Gales have seen this year, I should say. Excuse me. 1-1 pitch in there taken for a strike. 1-2 now the count. Gales won 11-3 over Hampton Dumont back in Fort Dodge. June 3rd in their first meeting. Here's a ball chopped foul. Rock fights that one off to stay alive. Maddie Prale was the pitcher in that first contest. Ellers coming into tonight, a record of 1-1. Six appearances on the mound for the Bulldogs. There's a line drive, and that's going to get through into center field. Base hits. First hit of the game for the Gales, Jade Rock. Aboard there. Gets a fist bump from Coach Myers over at first base.
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1: Now Faith Sherburn coming into the plate. One aboard here, one out. And just underway here in Hampton. Sunny day, temperatures low 80s. First pitch on the way by Ellerts, and in there, a chest high for a strike. Again, taking a look at Kendall Ellerts, freshman pitcher on the mound for the Bulldogs. 23 hits given up coming into tonight's contest. 21 runs, only 3 walks, 15 strikeouts. As that first pitch in there again, or second pitch, for a strike, 0-2 the count. Into the lone senior in this 2026 roster for the Gales. Leading hitter for the team coming into tonight's contest. 38 hits on the season, 30 RBI. It's actually second on the team. There's a throw down to first, not in time as Rock dives back. And Torin Helly, second leading hitter on the team statistically, actually leads the team overall in RBI, 34. Coming into tonight is ground ball. That's going to get past shorts. That'll move the runners. Rock holds its second base hit. She's taking what she can get to get on. That'll be the 39th hit of the season now for senior Faith Sherburn. Now Torin Helly to the plates. Switch hitter pitches right, bats left. Standing in now, a chance to help her own cause here in the early going of this contest. First pitch, high for a ball. Gales with back-to-back hits here now. Helly trying to one pitch low, just below the knees. 2-0 the count now. And Torin coming in tonight back for the last time. Third hit and double three home runs. Pitch gonna be in there about chest high for a strike. 2-1 count. Softball here. Gales baseball going on just over to my right. Gales visiting the Hampton Dumont Bulldogs in a doubleheader. First game got started around 5 p.m. as Helly fouls went off towards the Gale dugout. Now 2-2 the count. Pitch by Elberts in there. Oh, God, it's just that one.
2: Out to bat, number 16, Ella Vandy.
1: Have a loop and a speed pitch. Drop it in there right at the top of the zone. With a big chance. So first strikeout of the game for Elders. Down here, ground ball. Rocket ball, head home. To third, she's going to go all the way to the fence. It was disrupted here by the Hampton Dumont dugout. Two runs coming to score on the RBI double by Ella Vandy. She continues to stay hot at the plate for the Gales in that five spot.
2: Rihanna Myers.
1: 2-0 now, Gales with the lead.

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3: And we're back here at Hampton. Sorry about that, folks. Got cut off.
4: Now up to bat.
3: Technical difficulties.
4: Again, we're using Harper Nielsen.
3: New system with our computers this year. So, again, it's been a learning experience every week here. The Gales, though, they 3-0 lead after the top of the first. Both teams already back out on the field, ready to go here. Gales, 4 hits, 3 runs. Now Harper Nielsen to the plate. First pitch by Torrin Helly on the way. Misses high for a ball. 1-0 the count. Myra Lemon to get that last out to end the inning for the Gales. So it'll be Brecken Ulrich leading things off when play resumes. Or when the Gales come back up to bat here in the top of the second. There's a ground ball right back to Torrin. Easy throw, but a first in time for out number one. Nelson retired on the 1-3. Put out. One away now for the Bulldogs. Next up, number
4: now
3: two,
4: up
3: Aaliyah
4: bat.
3: Sweeter.
4: Number one, Aaliyah Sweeter.
3: Sweeter, a freshman. Getting a really young Bulldog team here. There's 3 juniors, no seniors in this 2026 roster. A lot of eighth graders and freshmen. First pitch on the way by Helly. Chop foul down the line just past Kelsey Vogel, head coach for the Bulldogs. Sweeter, the leading hitter on the team coming into tonight. 368 hitter. 5 home runs. A team of 8 home runs in total on the year, so they definitely got some power to their bats. 6 doubles as well for the freshman. A one pitch by Helly, off speed, chopped up and drifting back. Lemon back towards the fence, and she's going to make the catch right at the fence. For the second out, a loud second out. Tell you what, Sweeter looked like just kind of a routine pop-up, and that just kept going and going and going all the way to the fence there. Lemon with her hand on the fence to get her bearings and then able to haul in the catch for the out. 2 away now, and that'll bring us to 3-hitter. Aubrey McWilliams, another 8th grader. Pitch on the way, shot foul, going to get out of play. Helly, all 3 batters, getting ahead in the count. And looking through this lineup here, 4 freshman starters in this lineup for the Bulldogs, 2 8th graders. It's 3 juniors, as I mentioned, and then a sophomore, Bridget Baraka. Pitch in there for strike 2. Hills trying to make it a quick bottom of the first here after putting up 3 in the top half. McWilliams, 361 hitter coming into tonight. Here's a pitch, fastball upstairs, swung and a miss, strike 3 to end the inning. First strike out of the game for Torrin Helly. And that will do it for the Bulldogs in the bottom of the first. No runs, no hits. 3-0 is still your score. We'll take a quick break and be back. 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
4: Six, Brecken Ulrich.
3: And we're back here at Hampton as the Gales back up to bat, leading 3-0 over the Bulldogs of Hampton Dumont Cal. Entered into a sharing arrangement with Cal School District. Here's a ball right to the third baseman for the out. It's Brecken Ulrich. Lined it right to. Harper Nielsen.
4: Now up to bat, number 11, Olivia Andrew.
3: Quickly one away for St. Edmund. Now Olivia Andrew to the plate, the designated player here tonight for the Gales, batting for catcher Baylor Ulrich. And again, that off-speed pitch in there for strike. A one pitch by Eldertz. And again, holder with that changeup, 0-2 now. Eldertz had a strikeout back in the first. And though three runs on four Gale hits, including a double by Elevandi, a two RBI double. Here's a ball lined up the middle. That's going to get through. A good 0-2 swing of the bat there by Olivia Andrew, and the Gales have their first runner aboard here to start the second inning. Now we got a courtesy runner coming in now, Baylor Ulrich. Been the common theme for the Gales with
4: now
3: Andrew, the designated player.
4: One,
3: she gets
4: Sophia
3: on,
4: Schlins.
3: And she gets on batting for Baylor. Then Baylor comes in to run for her. Now back to the top of the order, Sophia Schlins to the plate. First pitch on the way. Misses high for a ball. Like more of a fastball that time from Eldertz. Schlenz grounded into a 5-3 put out, her first at bat. Pitch pulled away. Ulrich going, sliding safely as the ball got away on the tag. Stolen base by Baylor Ulrich. Third stolen base of the game for the Gales. 2-0 the count meanwhile for Sophia Schlenz, leadoff hitter for the Gales junior. Coming in two tonight, Schlenz, a 333 hitter. That pitch right at the knees for a strike. 2-1 now the count. Two-one pitch on the way by Ellers. Chopped foul, going to get out of play. Over the Gale dugout, 2-2 now the count. And as we mentioned in our pregame show with Coach Sherburn, it's the first of three conference games, pivotal conference games for the Gales here as they get back into North Central Conference action. There's a ball over towards short. Scoop and throw to first. Going to be not in time. Sophia Schlins, or did they call her? No, she's safe. And then Baylor Ulrich coming over to third on the throw, so the Gales going to have runners at the corners. Ball just kind of died off to the right. The shortstop for Hampton Dumont, Bridget Braca, because of how long it took to get to her there, Schlenz is able to use her legs there, beat out the throw. Here's a high ball into right field. That's going to get down, That's going to be an RBI hit for Jade Rock, heading to second, and she will be in there standing.

0: to the plate. Here's a ball lifted into left center. That ball is gone. A three-run home run by Faith Sherburn. Three more on the board, and it is now 7-0. St. Edmund with the lead here in the top of the second. Very first pitch, Sherburn just timed that up, launched it over the left center fence. United Bank and Trust sign over there in left center, and 7-0 now is your score here in Hampton. Gales with the lead.
1: Now up to bat, number 4, Torin Helly.
0: I should probably check there. The stats here for Sherburn, I think. That is a record-breaking home run, too. There's a ground ball. Helly with the base hit. That's going to get into right field. So the hit party continues here for the Gales. Just kind of topped it, but put it right in a spot where the Bulldogs couldn't get to it there. Right past first, and second base couldn't catch up to it as it got into the outfield. So another hit for the Gales.
1: Now up to bat, number 16, Ella Vandy.
0: Nine hits now for the Gales here. The top of the second. 7-0 lead. And Ella Vandy with a chopper up the middle. And that's going to get scooped on. Step on second. And Helly going to be out. Or excuse me, courtesy runner four going to be out there on the force.
1: Now up to bat, number 23.
0: Good hustle play
1: Rihanna
0: by
1: Myers.
0: Maddie Prail at second there. That ball just kind of unfortunately died right behind second base for the easy scoop and step on the bag. It's a hard hit ball by Rihanna Myers, fouled off. 0-1 the count now. Vandy reaching on the fielder's choice. Myers singled back in the first. There's a swing and a pitch low. Stolen base by Vandy. Fourth stolen base now of the game for the Gales. So no 1-2 count here for Rihanna Myers. A two down. Speed pitch is going to be lined into the left center. That's going to get down. Vandy will score from seconds. And Myers is going to trade places with her. It's an RBI double for Rihanna Myers.
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1: Myra
0: continues for
1: Lemon.
0: The Gales here. As that brings us to 7-hitter Myra Lemon. Gales have batted through their order here in the seconds as that first pitch misses high for a ball. 1-0 the count. And this is our first of two Sandman softball contests we'll have for you on the broadcast this week as that pitch in there for a strike. And the Gales will be back home Wednesday when they take on Webster City. Another North Central Conference matchup. Then the big matchup on Friday as they head to Clear Lake. We'll have that game right here. 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Elders gets some signals here. Checks her wristband. 1-2 pitch on the way. It's going to be chopped up over towards the Gale dugout and going to get down. New life for the junior. Give us a second to thank our online streaming of the game sponsor, Mitch Lund State Farm Insurance in Fort Dodge. 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

0: Last pitch missed upstairs, so 2-2 pitch on the way by Eldertz, and swung and a miss, strike three to end the inning. But the Gales do some more damage here. 8-0 is your score. 5 runs come in here in the top of the second as the Gales now 8-0 with the lead. We'll send it to a quick break here and be back. 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
0: And we're back here at Hampton as the Cinnamon Gales with an 8-0 lead.
2: Marion Zuber!
0: Over the Hampton Dumont Cal Bulldogs as Marion Zuber, the designated player, leading things off here in the bottom of the second. Zuber batting for starting pitcher Kendall Eldertz. First pitch on the way, swing and a miss for strike. Torrin Helly with already one strikeout so far here tonight. As the Gales got a 1-2-3 inning in the bottom of the first. Subert, one of the three juniors, upperclassmen here for the Bulldogs in 2026, as she fouls one off down the first base side. 1-2 now the count. Silver coming into tonight, 10 hits, 286 hitter, 2 doubles, 2 home runs. That pitch fouled off, straight back into the fence. Silver also with 8 RBI coming into tonight. And the Bulldogs were last in action on Saturday themselves as they took part in the Belmont Clemming Invitational. As that pitch misses high for a ball, 1-2 now the count. Bulldogs split their Saturday action, losing to host Belmont Clemming, 5-0 before rebounding to defeat Garner Hayfield Ventura. And here's a pitch off speed, called strike three. One away, second strikeout of the game for Torrin Helly.
2: Maddie Prawley!
0: Maddie Prawley to the plate now. 5 hitter. Just a freshman. There's a ground ball. Oh, good step by Myers. Throw over to first from an ease, but it's going to be not in time. Oh, a heck of an effort, though, by Rihanna Myers diving just to keep that ball in the infield. And give her credit for that at least.
2: Number 7. Addie Albers!
0: Sure, the Gale coaching staff can appreciate the effort on that dive there by Rihanna Myers. First hit of the game, though, for the Bulldogs. And they got one aboard with one out. Now here's a bunt down the first base side, scooped by Brecken Ulrich, and it's going to be a foot race. Oh, they're going to say not in time. It was close. And it's going to be a bunt single by Addie Albers. So that'll advance the runner. Prowley over to second. Albers safe at first on the bunt single. And with one away, the Bulldogs with a little bit of life here.
2: Next up, number 16, Peyton Hinders.
0: Now Peyton Hinders, a 7 hitter, a junior, to the plates. hinders the right fielder. As Helly's set, first pitch on the way. That's going to be chopped. Oh, it might have caught her shin there, but throw over to first in time for the out. Runners advance. Quick throw, not in time, over to third. So runners at second and third now with two down for
2: now
0: the Bulldogs.
2: Up to bat, number two, Bridget Broke.
0: Thought for a second there it might have caught Hinders on the shin there in foul territory, but rolled it a ground ball, and it was a 1-3 put out for the second out of the inning for Hampton Newmont Cal. And now the 8-hitter, Bridget Broke, to the plate. First pitch in there, taking four strike. Again, the Gales top of the second, five runs on six hits, no errors. And one left on for the Gales. Pitch on the way. Misses high, 1-1 now the count. Broca coming into tonight, a sophomore. Nine walks drawn, still looking for her first official hit of the season. She fouls that one off. Five runs scored. Thirteen at bats so far in the season. This will be her 14th officially. 1-2 the count after that foul. Pitch on the way. That one misses upstairs for a ball. 2-2 the count. Nine hitter Sylvie Morton waiting on deck for the Bulldogs. If Broca can get on to extend the inning here for Hampton Newmont in the bottom of the second. 2-2 pitch on the way, off speed, got her to swing, strike three. That'll end the inning. So the Bulldogs get their first two hits of the game, but nothing to show for it. 8-0 is still your score as we head to the bottom of the second. We'll go ahead and take a quick break and be back. 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
0: And we're back here in Hampton as the Cinema Gales back up to bat here, leading 8-0. Here's a ball chopped into center field and drifting under it there to make the catch. To retire. Breaking Ulrich again.
2: Now up to bat,
0: wanna
2: number
0: pop
2: 11,
0: out.
2: Olivia Andrew.
0: Center fielder Addie Albers making the catch. So Olivia Andrew now to the plate. First pitch in there, taken for a strike. Andrew. Base hit with down to two strikes as that first pitch pulls high for a ball. 1-1 now the count. Baylor Ulrich would later come in to score for her. As that 1-1 pitch misses upstairs again. 2-1 now the count for Andrew. She now has four hits on the season. 2-1 pitch by Elders. Pulls away. 3-1 now. Andrew coming into tonight. 10 walks drawn. Chance here to make it number 11. Got hitters count here. Pitch on the way by Eldert. And this is going to be chopped up. Drifting over towards short and there to make the catch. Near the third base line for out number 2. Is a shortstop, Bridget Braca.
2: Now up to bat, number 1, Sophia Schlenz.
0: Back-to-back pop-ups by the Gales. Two down now, and that brings us back to the top of the order here. Sophia Schlenz to the plate, first pitch. Watches it go by high for a ball. 1-1, 1-0 the count now. Schlenz 1-2 so far tonight. Ground out in her first at bat. Base hits. The top of the second. As that pitch misses low and away. 2-0 the count. And Schlenz coming into tonight. 23 hits on the season. A double, triple, 10 RBI. Off speed pitch. Misses low. 3-0 the count. I think tonight's sound of the game, which is brought to you by Wheelchair Dynamics, the full range of medical equipment and supplies, so you'll find affordable quality solutions for all your home and health care needs. Pitch in there for a strike. Wheelchair Dynamics is located at 1406 A Street West in Fort Dodge, next to Tom Thumb Restaurant. 3-1 count now, pitch on the way, way upstairs by Elders. Ball 4 and a walk drawn by Sophia Schlenz.
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0: Number 2 hitter, Jade Rock. He's having a solid start to this contest. 2-for-2 with an RBI and a double. Trying to keep things going here for the Gales in the top of the third. Leading 8-0 over the Hampton-Dumont Cal Bulldogs. And combined with the Cal Community School District back in 2016. And Cal, combination of the communities of Coulter, Alexander, and Latimer. Here's a ball that gets away, a pass ball, and that allows Schlenz to take second. I believe, if memory serves correct here, Cal, and their nickname when they were a school district was the Comets. It's a hard ball. It's going to get the middle, and they're going to send Schlenz from second. She will score, and it's another RBI for Jade Rock, the two-hitter, having herself a heck of a game here at the plate tonight.
2: Next up, number 17, Faith Sherburn.
0: 3-for-3 now for Rock, two RBI. The Gales with a 9-0 lead now, and Faith Sherburn to the plate. Off-speed pitch. Throw down, that's going to get away. Oh, Rock's going to hop to her feet there, and she's going to try real late. Throw coming in, and she's going to dive safe head first. She had to dive head first back to the bag on the throw down. Got away. Took her a second to pop up, and then finally able to steal seconds. Just want to try to get her jersey dirty there. Is that off-speed pitch in there? Four strike, 0-2 now the count. And two down, runner at second here for the senior. Pitch on the way. That one pulls away, gets off the glove, the catcher, and Rock coasts over to third. Aaliyah Sweeter, catcher for the Bulldogs. 1-2 the count for Faith Sherburn. A changeup fouled off as Sherburn fights to stay alive. And Kendall Eldertz, starting pitcher, getting some instructions here. It was Maddie Praley the Gales saw in their first contest. Another one fouled off. This one lands on top of the concession stand behind the Gale dugout. Gale's trying to get their ninth conference win of the season. Here's a ball lined off Sherman just in front of it a little bit. Pushes it foul down the third base side. Count still 1-2. Torrin Helly patiently waiting on deck. Sherman so far 2-for-2 tonight. Had that big 3-run homer back in the second inning. One-two pitch lined in the right field. That's going to get down. Base hit for Sherburn, and she might try for two. And she's going to slide in there safely. An RBI double for Faith Sherburn. Just like that. Now a triple away from the cycle.
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0: Torrin Helly will give herself an opportunity to keep things going. Two down. 1-for-2 so far tonight. Off-speed pitch misses high. 1-0 the count. You want to mention the conclusion of tonight's broadcast. Stay tuned for our Daniel Tire postgame show. Here's a ground ball over towards second. Good stop. And then throw to first in time for out number 3. 4-3 put out to retire Helly. We'll end the Gale side of the third. But two more runs on 3 hits. And the Gales with a 10-0 lead. As we head to the bottom of the third, we'll go ahead and take another break. 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
0: Coach, we've talked numerous times over the years about how you structure your schedule to challenge your teams. You have no problems putting yourselves against these bigger schools. Some of the largest class in the state. There's certainly a lot of really great teams in Class 1A, but what's the biggest difference that you see when you go down to a tournament like this past weekend and face these 5A teams?
9: Well, there's no easy outs. I think every batter all the way up and down the lineup, they can all hit the ball. You know, sometimes you get in, you know, some of the smaller schools or some of the teams we play up here, you know, you get in that bottom end of the order, we can have pretty good success with our pitching. But when we play those bigger schools, they're all good. They all can hit the ball well. So you got to hit your spots. You got to keep them off speed, and it's difficult, and that's part of the fun and part of the challenge and part of what makes us better is to go down there and to play against those teams.
0: And we're back here live in Hampton as the St. Edmund Gales with a 10-0 lead over the Hampton Dumont Cal Bulldogs as Sylvie Morton, the nine hitter, apparently stepped out
2: next
0: of the batter's
2: that,
0: box, the lefty
2: 18.
0: Trying to.
2: Harper
0: go
2: with
0: the slap bunt. Ruled out by the home plate umpire, so one away for the Bulldogs to start the bottom of the third. Going to bring us back to the top of the order now for the first time. Harper Nielsen, her second go around here tonight. Grounded back to Torin Helly. The 1-3 put out to start things off in the bottom of the first. This one's going to be chopped again. Oh, but fouled off that time. Owen won the count. Torn with three strikeouts so far on the night. Gales have done damage in every inning so far. Two runs. That top of the third on three hits. One Hampton Dumont Cowell error. And one runner left on base. Well, one pitch on the way. That one misses low for a ball. 1-1 the count. Leah Sweeter waiting on deck now for the Bulldogs. Hampton Dumont again coming into tonight, 5-9 overall. Seventh in the conference, just ahead of Clarion Goldfield Dowse. Is that pitch in there for a strike? 1-2 now the count. Gales coming into tonight ranked fifth in Class 1A. 8-1 in conference play. Half a game ahead of the Clear Lake Lions, so they have a win over. Here's a swing and a miss, strike three. Fourth strikeout of the game for Torin Helly.
2: Next up, two down now. Number one, Aaliyah Sweeter.
0: Aaliyah Sweeter, the freshman two-hitter to the plate. Try to keep the Bulldogs going here in the bottom of the third. The Bulldogs do have two hits so far in the night. Back in the second inning as that ball bounces short of the plate for a ball, 1-0 the count. And Clear Lake sitting with a 7-1 conference record. Algona just behind them at 6-1. Lions were able to hand Algona their one loss. Again, if you remember, the Gales losing up in Algona a couple weeks ago. Their first conference loss of the season, lost 8-1 in that contest. They'll get another chance at the Bulldogs coming up next Monday. This ball hit hard and going to be foul, though. Fortunate there for Torin as that ball had some pop to it. Sweeter had the hardest hit ball of the game earlier for Hampton Dumont. Went all the way to left field fence before Myra Lemon was able to make the catch. As it's a 2-2 count now to Aaliyah Sweeter. Aubrey McWilliams, the three-hitter, waiting on deck. 2-2 pitch on the way, chopped straight up. And a chance for Ulrich to make the catch. Can't come up with it, though. 2-2, the count will stay with two down. New life for the freshman. And 10-0 is your score here in Hampton, bottom of the third. Two pitch on the way, swung and missed, strike three. Two strikeouts this inning for Torin Helly. That will end the Bulldog third, and we head to the fourth. And 10-0 is your score. We'll take a quick break and be back. 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
0: 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Ella Vandy, Rihanna Myers, and Myra Lemon will lead things off for the Gales here, and it's a ground ball right up the middle through the gap for base hits. Vandy, oh, stumbled, rounding first there. Otherwise, she might have got a little aggressive and tried for second. Probably a good thing there that she caught herself. No need to get too aggressive at this point, so it's a base hit for Ella Vandy, who is also now 3-for-3 on the night. Excuse me, 2-for-2, I should say. She reached up fielder's choice back in the second. Vandy going. That's going to get through, and she's going to try for third. Stumbled into the runner, and the shortstop. And doesn't matter. She's going to get to third anyway. So a stolen base, and then going to take third on the throwing error by the Bulldogs. Some aggressive base running by Ella Vandy. Into scoring position now for the sixth hitter, Rihanna Myers. Pitch on the way upstairs for a ball, 1-0 the count. Should be 2-0 the count. That first pitch also missed for a ball. Myers 2-for-2 so far tonight with an RBI and a double. Chance to make it 2 here. The swing of the bat. Kendall Ellerts set now. Pitch on the way. This one shot foul. Myers just got under it. Fouls it off the concession stand. 2-1 now the count as Myra Lemon now waiting on deck. 2-1 pitch on the way. This one crushing to left center, drifting back, and that ball is gone. A home run for Rihanna Myers. Almost the exact same spot as Faith Sherburn's home run back in the second. And it is now 12-0. St. Edmund with the lead. Two RBI shot by Rihanna Myers.
2: Number 3, Myra.
0: Now 3-for-3 on the night. Boy, I tell you what, these Gale batters here going to make me work to try to figure out who the player of the game is going to go to here tonight. Thought for a second I had a surefire candidate, and all of a sudden, I got about 3 or 4 I could probably choose from at this point. Now first pitch to Myra Lemon in there for a strike. 0-1 the count. Eldritch tries to shake that one off. It's a ground ball foul down the third base side. 0-2 the count now. Take a second to thank another one of our sponsors for tonight's broadcast. I want to thank Fort Dodge Fiber, registered today for cutting-edge technology and lightning-fast broadband at fortdodgefiber.com. Oh, here's an off-speed pitch in there, called strike 3. Tough night at the plate for Myra Lennon.
2: Next up,
0: now 0-for-3 on the night.
2: Brecken Ulrich.
0: Brecken Ulrich now to the plate. She's still looking for her first hit. Ulrich with 14 hits on the season coming into tonight. Here's a ground ball right to third base. Throw to first in time. Two away now for the Gales.
2: Next up, number 11.
0: Nice snag there,
2: Olivia
0: third
2: Andrew.
0: By Harper Nielsen. Took two quick hops in the dirt and then snagged right in the glove of Nielsen. Throw it to first in time. Now Olivia Andrew, the nine hitter, standing in. So that pitch misses low for a ball, 1-0 the count. Andrew, the designated player, batting for Baylor Ulrich. Eighth graders starting catcher for the Gales tonight. That pitch misses low, 2-0 the count now. To the sophomore. Eldertz with the pitch again, misses low, 3-0 the count. Gales gonna perhaps start over here, get a two-out rally going here in the top of the fourth. Speed pitch misses low, ball four. Andrew heads to first, and then Baylor Ulrich to courtesy run. Well, actually, hold on. Coach Sherman coming over is going to call Grace Schlegel, it sounds like, to courtesy run.
2: Next up,
0: so it is Grace Schlegel coming into courtesy run for Olivia Andrew after she draws her 11th walk of the season. Schlegel, three runs scored so far on the year, two stolen bases. And we're back to Sophia Schlenz. There's a ball hit into right field. Oh, what a catch, though. Nice job on the run by the right fielder for the Bulldogs to end the inning. That would have been an RBI for sure for Schlenz had it not been robbed by Hinders out and right. That will end the inning. The Gales, though, get two more off the two RBI home run by Rihanna Myers. 12-0 is your score as we head to the bottom of the fourth. We'll take a quick break and be back. 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

0: You've had several players finish with three hits total on the weekend. One I wanted to single out was Myra Lemon. Coming into tonight, batting .322 and 19 hits on the season. 11 of those are doubles, which is second on the team. Just one error to this point in the season, knock on wood, of course, after sliding into left field for the first time as a varsity starter. We've also seen her versatility, able to come back and play her old position at catcher. Your thoughts on the progress of your junior left fielder?
1: Well, we're thankful for Mariah to step into that left field position. You know, we're sure she'd rather probably be catching, but, you know, she's willing to do whatever it takes and play where we need her, and we need her in the outfield this year. Baylor does a good job back there behind the plate, so we just needed somebody out in left field we can depend on, and she's doing a great job. And, you know, she's been working hard on her hitting, and hopefully we can get that straightened out and start hitting some more of those balls up the middle and get her on base some more, and that'll be huge to our offense.
2: And we're back here in Hampton, and while you're away, Aubrey McWilliams jumps on the first pitch, the eighth grader with her second home run of the season.
3: Next up,
2: into center field,
3: eight,
2: and it is now 12-1. As we're now into the bottom of the fourth inning, Bulldogs, their last chance here, going to need four more runs to extend this contest. Again, new rules starting just a couple of years ago. They need three runs, I believe it is. No, sorry, just two runs. Math is hard, folks. 12-1 is your score, so they need two more runs, as it's 10 runs after four, and 8 runs after five, as Marin Subert, the four-hitter, to the plate now, 1-1 the count. There's a ball chopped over towards Sherman at third, throw, but a first in time for out number one.